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My mother says I'm not. I listen to their story of the gypsies and the Jews.

0: Rádio Clube de Pombal.
1: I've been called too much my whole life. Too loud, too wild, too big, too real. But too much for them was just right for me.

You know she's my heart. I really love New York City. She's lived and died so many times. You know life can be real tough.